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13: 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So let's get things started while you're getting ready to call us and do some shout-outs and dedications. It's going to be a good time, a real good time today for all you moms out there. So let's start our show with good times. Happy Mother's Day.

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1: 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Happy Mother's Day, everybody. God bless. Everyone, have a good night. Thank you so much. I am listening to 93.5 KDAY, KDAY. 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Okay, Bella Rose, put the needle on the record.

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3: Hey, this is Mike. I'm calling out of Pasadena. I want to give a wonderful dedication to all the mothers out there and my beautiful wife, Vanessa. And we're listening to 93.5 K-Day. Back in the day, Art LeBeau with Angel Baby. We love you, Art. Happy Mother's Day, Vanessa. And thank you. Want to play GQ? I do love you. Happy Mother's Day, everyone.

0: This is Dirty Ernie from Chandler, Arizona, streaming live right now on 93.5 K-Day, listening to Angel Baby. I'm right here with my sister, Helen. Say what's up.
1: Hello, everybody. See you, Chandler, baby.
0: And right here with my niece, Catherine.
2: Hello.
0: We're just celebrating Mother's Day. I want to throw a dedication out to my mom. Happy Mother's Day, Mama. Love you. We just came back from kicking it with her, drinking some beers, and just hanging out, having some food. We love you, Mom. We miss you. We're always here. Thank you, Angel Baby, and everybody, the family out there that's in Cali, my tío Gilbert and my tía Ochi and all them out there in California. Much love to Chandler and everybody, and I want to see if you could play. I need a word, you can ring my bell. Get it, Mom, because I know you're up there in heaven dancing. Ciao, happy Mother's Day to all the mothers. I love you guys, Dirty Ernie.

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0: Happy Mother's Day. It's the Art LeBeau Sunday Special with Angel Baby. And a heads up to all of y'all out there, especially you moms, you might want to get tickets to this one right here. The East Side Story Concert and Car Show. That's right, the tour is on and crackulating. Coming up Saturday, June 6th at Land's End Berth 60, which is located right there in the city of San Pedro. My friends are headed your way, baby bubba. All the family is invited because all ages are welcome and children 10 and under are free. Performing all the way live, Lakeside Sugar Free, Mariah Avila, SF Spanish Fly, and many, many more. 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All right. I got a dedication right here for Missing My Baby by Selena. Going out to Ernie G in Solano. I love you and I miss you. Coming out from Lisette Mayorga out in Inglewood, listening to us on 93.5 K-Day. Lisette loves that song, Missing My Baby by Selena. And happy Mother's Day. All right, we got some snail mail right here. Yes, we got a letter from Jessica Radshaw, listening to us in San Bernardino on 93.5 K-Day. Jessica says, Aretha Franklin's I Never Loved a Man. For my beautiful husband, James, I want to let you know that I'm so grateful for your presence in my life. Your soul is serenity. Our love is for eternity. And you really, really mean the world to me. Every single thought of you sends love throughout my mind and body. Every waking moment is like a dream with you. I love you, Big Papa. Moi. XOs. That's hugs and kisses. All right. Coming up from your little mama, Jessica Radshaw in San Bernardino, listening to us on 93.5 K-Day. And Jessica says, thank you, Art LeBeau Connection. Now it's time to bump into the Art LeBeau tape recorder for some dedications that were recorded earlier.
1: Hello, Art LeBeau. It's Danny Chavez. I'm calling from Fresno County. And I'm listening to the Hot 94.1. The dedication song is called Rock and Roll Gangster. The dedication is going out to Steven Red Duran. The second person is going out to Paul Quintana. Keep up the good work and don't give up.

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0: happy Mother's Day. It's Angel Baby with you on D'Art LeBeau Sunday Special. Hello, who's on the line with us?
1: Hi, my name is Adrian Dupree, and I am calling from Victorville, California. 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
0: Kitty. All right, you got a dedication you'd like to make?
1: I would like to hear the song, I Will Always Love My Mom. I just want to say I love you, and I hope today has been a good day for you.
0: And what is Mama's name?
1: Angelique.
0: Okay, anything else you want to tell her?
1: Happy Mother's Day.
0: Okay, let me bump into this other phone line. I believe we got another dedication for I'll Always Love My Mama. Hello, who's on the line with us?
2: My name is Frank Ortiz. I'm Bob Park. I'm going to dedicate a song to my mom, Angela Ortiz. A beautiful mom. She passed away a while back. So, Mr. Love You, Mama. One dedicate. I always love my mama. Love you, baby. I love 93.5 K-Day.
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0: And we got another one for I'll Always Love My Mama. Hello, who's on the line?
3: Hi, my name is Victor from Colton. I'd like to wish my mother a happy Mother's Day.
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3: Politico Paulina.
0: That's my amiga right there, man. Anything special you want to tell her?
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0: Let's put the needle on the record. 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It's D'Art LeBeau Mother's Day Sunday Special with Angel Baby.

0: through the whole process. And honestly, it gave me such a peace of mind.
1: I tried handling the accident myself at first. Bad idea. Thankfully, Big Al took over everything. 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

0: 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Hello, what's your dedication?
1: For my dearest queen, Judah Kay, I'm just sending you big kisses and hugs on the special Mother's Day. And I thank you, and I'm so grateful for all the goodness that you did in my life. And even when we were young and babies, you know, you took your pride in taking care of us, nurturing us, cultivating us to be good people. And I just want to give you my special love and my gratitude for all the goodness between our crying days, our happy days. Most of all, my sweet 16 when we danced to Dry Your Eyes. And so, Mother, I love you so much. From the moon to the stars, enjoy, and I will be in touch soon.
0: And do me a favor, let everybody know who's on the line with us and what station you're listening to.
1: Hello, it's Rachel from the IE, San Bernardino County, Highland, California, 93.5 KDAY.
0: Got you, and you take care, Rachel. It's good talking to you, too. And if you're a mom, happy Mother's Day to you.
1: I am, indeed, and I'm a very proud mother of four. Gloria and Big Bear, Sophia and San Bernardino, Pee Wee and Melanie, right here in the city of Highland, California. Love them to the moon, to the stars.
0: Big happy Mother's Day to you, amiga. You take care.
1: Thank
0: keep enjoying.
1: You. All right, amigo. Much love.

0: DR LeBeau Mother's Day Sunday special with Angel Baby.
1: Angel Baby, we got a dedication from Instagram at Art LeBeau Connection from Steve Estrada, also known as Papa Chubbs. He'd like to dedicate Ain't No Woman Like the One I Got. And he says, Happy Heavenly Mother's Day to my beautiful mother, Anita. Love and miss you. And to my wife, Valerie. So blessed by having you as the mother of our crazy eight. You go over and beyond. Thank you for all you do. Love you. And happy Mother's Day. And now we got another phone call.
2: Hey, this is a Spooky from Family Mom, Orange County. I want to send a dedication now to my mamacita, Martha Borja. From El Toro, Orange County. I want to say thank you for being a good wife and a good mother to all our kids, being strong through the hard times. Thank you. We love you. And we want to dedicate Lila Mujer from Little Rock, from all the kids. Say hi, guys.
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9: You know there's people out here getting into accidents and not calling nobody. 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I asked him, was he hurt? 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He told me everybody in pain. My mom was in the car. 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I said, you ain't go to the hospital? I said, get up now. 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Tell me how it happened. Exactly what happened. Told me he was on the expressway

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6: Going back to Cali. Cali. Cali. I'm going back to Cali. I don't think so. I'm going back to Cali. Cali. Cali. I'm going back to Cali. I don't think so.

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5: You know there's people out here getting into accidents and not calling nobody. I had a friend that got into an accident. I asked him, was he hurt? 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He told me everybody in pain. My mom was in the car. My wife was in the car. I said, you ain't go to the hospital? I said, get up now. Go to the hospital and call Top Dog Law. Tell me how it happened. Exactly what happened. Told me he was on the expressway.

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11: You know there's people out here getting into accidents and not calling nobody? 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My mom was in the car. 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I said, you ain't go to the hospital? I said, get up now. 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Tell me how it happened. Exactly what happened. Told me he was on the expressway.

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0: It's 95 K-Day, back in the day on this Money Making Monday. What up, K-Day Nation? I hope you had a great, amazing weekend. The weather was great. Shout out to all the mothers for Mother's Day, man. Hopefully y'all had a good time, enjoyed your dinner and all your gifts. I mean, they said $38 billion was going to be spent this past weekend for Mother's Day, so mamas should have got what they wanted. I know we all got what we wanted when it came to jokes last night for that Kevin Hart roast on Netflix. Shouts out to Cat Williams for pulling up, though. Who knew that was coming? We'll talk about that more later on the show inside of What's Trending. But coming up in 10 minutes is all about birthdays and anniversaries. So if you want to shout somebody out or if you just want to thank yourself, hit me up in the DMs at Romeo on your radio.
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We were flying instructors for 2 years to come and help those kids doing performing arts and turning their life around. Some of the kids that he supported, they've graduated from UCLA. Let's fast forward. Tom is in schools in Compton, hanging out with the kids in the piano classes. Brother Tom Steyer hangs out in the studio with us. These are the seeds that he's planted. This has nothing to do with election.

at Romeo on your radio, and I will shout you out right at this time, all right? So with that being said, we got to wish Damien from L.A. a happy 18th birthday and a happy 52nd birthday going out to Liz, representing that city of Glendale. And by the way, did I mention that starting in the 7 o'clock hour, you'll have a chance to win tickets to the Chicano Music Festival to see Baby Bass, Adele Fonda's Experience, and much more. And I got family four packs to the Disneyland Resort on the way as well. But coming up in 10 minutes, if you're in the need of diapers for your kid but you can't afford them, man, what I'm going to tell you in 10 minutes

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1: Hello,
2: my name is Carmen. Can I please speak to Liv?
1: This is she.
2: Hi, Liv. You recently went to Samantha's barbecue?
1: Yes.
2: Yes, and I was overseeing the catering.
1: Oh, it was delicious.
2: I'm happy to hear that. Unfortunately,
1: yeah.
2: Samantha and some other guests have come down with something due to some of the undercooked meat, apparently, and they've contracted monkeypox, and I was wondering
1: what?
2: If you were showing any symptoms.
1: Are you serious?
2: Have you had a fever? A headache?
1: No, I haven't had a fever, but I don't.
2: Muscle aches, backache, swollen lymph nodes, chills, exhaustion. Maybe sometimes you break out in a...
1: do you have monkeys
2: there?
1: No,
2: I'm just getting over it. I had it last week. Do you have any lesions, any rashes, muscle aches, or have you had any sort of...
1: I actually just booked you to cater for my company. Should we cancel?
2: You booked us to cater your company's party?
1: Yeah.
2: No.
1: So
2: please,
1: much.
2: No. Please don't cancel.
1: We
2: can really
1: admit.
2: Use the money because we're going to have to probably pay for everybody's medical bills.
1: Do I need to call somebody for you?
2: Oh, no. I'll be fine. It's just one of the symptoms.
1: Should I go to the doctor?
2: Do you have a banana at all?
1: I don't.
2: Okay.
1: No,
2: have you had any crazy cravings for bananas or throwing at people?
1: Oh, my God. Okay. You're not going to be working the event, are you? Okay.
2: Stupid.
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4: Yo, we gotta thank Governor Gavin Newsom and his team because beginning this summer, every baby born in a participating California hospital will receive 400 diapers at no cost, and hospitals will give the diapers to the families at discharge. Because California has partnered with the national nonprofit Baby to Baby to launch a first-in-the-nation program providing free diapers to all newborns in the state. So if you got a baby on the way up, you know someone who does, make sure you let them know about this program. All right, K-Day Nation, in the 7 o'clock hour, that's going to be your first chance to win those tickets to the Chicano Music Festival. I'll be hosting that on June the 7th with Baby Bash and many, many more. But coming up in 10 minutes for What's Trending, the homie Lil Fizz is about to let all of us know what's the difference between his group B2K and Pretty Ricky. And DJ Quick is going to tell us who he compared DMX to the first time he heard him in 10 minutes.
0: That was Romeo making you
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1: So let's go back about 24 years ago. I can't believe I'm saying that. 2002, that's when B2K dropped their first record. Of course, DJ and I, we always did this club on Thursday night at Floyd Ting Gardens called The Edge, along with DJ E-Man, DJ Vice. So E-Man had B2K come perform. That was the first spot they hit the stage at. So that was pretty dope. But now we're 24 years later, and Fizz is pretty much letting everybody know that B2K stands alone when it comes to these other groups, especially if you're trying to compare Pretty Ricky to B2K.
2: Pretty Ricky, that's the bros, but you're not gonna put them on our level. Not gonna do that. Nope. They don't dance like us. They're nothing like us. They some Florida niggas, and they got some heat, but they not us.
1: That's the homie Fizz from B2K saying, nope, don't do that. Don't ever try to compare Pretty Ricky to us because they not them. Now, K-Day Nation, if you know me, then you know I've known DJ Quick for about 25 years. That's my brother right there. Got nothing but love for him. He's one of the greatest to ever do it. But here's the homie DJ Quick talking about the first time he heard DMX on a record.
3: My boy, Peter Guns, he brought the soundtrack to me. Fucking DMX was rapping on it, on this record, The Usual Suspects. I'm like, who is that person? And he was like, oh, who am I? I read the credits. It's like, this DMX dude got the best voice in hip-hop.
4: Man.
3: It's like, he's going to be the guy, whoever that is. If, right. And then before you know it, this shit came out and it was like, I was right. He was on his Tupac shit.
1: Yo, I'm not gonna lie, whenever I have conversation with people about a versus battle and what would be probably the most epic one, most people say Tupac versus DMX. That would have been must-see TV, for real. All right, What's Trending is brought to you by LA Care Health Plan. 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

0: 93.5 K-Day. 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
1: You know what it is.
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0: Yo, this is Sugar Free. Whether it's football, basketball, soccer, baseball, when it comes to the sports rap, Romeo, got you from the ring to the court in a real way.
1: Yesterday, the Dodgers lost to the Atlanta Braves 7-2, which happens to be the same score they lost to Atlanta on Saturday night. But now, the Dodgers are tied for first place with the San Diego Padres, and they'll take on the San Francisco Giants tonight at 7:10. Y'all keep up with all that? Meanwhile, the Angels lost to the Toronto Blue Jays 5-1. They'll play the Cleveland Guardians this afternoon at 3:10. On the ice last night, the Ducks beat the Las Vegas Golden Knights 4-3, and that series is now tied up at 2 apiece. In the WNBA, the LA Sparks lost to the Vegas Aces 105-78, and in the NBA, the Lakers will try and put some kind of respect on their name and avoid getting swept by OKC, because game 4 is going down tonight at 7:30. So Laker Nation, we got to support the man for real. Now for all your updates, follow me on IG at Romeo on your radio. But coming up at 7:35, I'm going to give you a chance to win tickets to the Chicano Music Festival going down June the 7th in downtown LA, hosted by me with Baby Bass, The Temptations, The Delfonis Experience, Sierra Legacy, and much, much more. So your chance to win is coming up at 7:35. Now, Malachi, let them know.
2: Buddy, that's your sports and

0: let me tell you, you asked about our accident plan.
1: Yes. Oh, yeah. I had an accident last year.
0: The champagne bottle.
1: Yes.
0: That's terrible.
1: And how did you know that?
0: Carmen, you just told me.
1: Are you psychic?
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0: It's time for Carmen's Calls.
2: Hi, this is...
1: Hello, my name is Carmen, and I'm a dancer at Big Al's, and I was interested in getting some more information on the insurance that you guys sell, because last year I got hit in the head with a bottle in the champagne room, and the doctor yes, he says I have permanent brain damage, but I'm not sure.
2: Oh my goodness, I hate to hear stories like that.
1: Yes,
2: no,
1: I got hit with a bottle in the champagne room, and the doctor says I have permanent brain damage.
2: Well, let me tell you, asked about our accident plan.
1: Yes. Oh, yeah. I had an accident last year.
2: The champagne bottle.
1: Yes.
2: That's terrible.
1: And how did you know that?
2: Carmen, you just told me.
1: When did
2: I
1: tell you that?
2: That must have been really scary.
1: Are you psychic?
2: Listen, I'll tell you what.
1: I used to have a client who one of his was Crystal.
2: I have a meeting that I have to go into, so can I get your phone number and I can call you back?
1: Yes. My name is Carmen.
2: Carmen, what's your phone number, Carmen?
1: And last year, I was hit in the head with a bottle in the champagne.
2: Carmen, you already told me that, so let me go into my meeting, and I will call you back later, okay?
1: Why did I tell you that? Hello?
2: This is...
1: Hello, my name is Carmen, and I'm calling because I work at Big Al's, and I was calling...
2: Hi, Carmen. Yeah, we just spoke a few minutes ago.
1: I'm sorry?
2: You called me a few minutes ago.
1: Who called you?
2: You did.
1: I was hit in the head with a champagne bottle.
2: Right, in the champagne room.
1: You know, it's not right. That wasn't right. There was no need for him to be throwing a bottle.
2: That's correct,
1: That's
2: Carmen.
1: Right. That's
2: I couldn't agree
1: right.
2: more.
1: Yes.
2: Do you remember talking to me?
1: Yes, my name is Carmen, and I'm
2: right,
1: a dancer.
2: And you're a dancer with Big Al.
1: Exactly. And I was in the champagne room last
2: right,
1: year.
2: Right, and you got hit in the head with a champagne bottle.
1: Yes.
2: Okay.
1: Okay.
2: So what can I do for you now?
1: What can you do for me now?
2: Okay.
1: And the next morning, I woke up in a hospital bed.
2: Oh, that's really scary. I'm
1: yes.
2: so sorry to hear that, Carmen.
1: With a tattoo that said Pete Davidson was here.
2: Oh, my goodness.
1: Stupid.
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1: Once again, shouts out to all the mothers. Hope you had a great Mother's Day yesterday. The weather was perfect. It was 3-hour waits at some restaurants, though. I'm not even going to lie about that. It was an issue, but, you know, we ate finally. All right, K-Day Nation, get to the phone lines. 323-520-5329. Here's the deal. I got a pair of tickets to the Chicano Music Festival going down June the 7th in downtown L.A. Baby Bass, Tierra Legacy, the Delfonics Experience. I'm going to be hosting it, and you can get these tickets right now at ChicanoMusicFestival.com. All you got, just simply name the artist and title of this song. Man, I made it easy for y'all today. I'm kind of mad at myself. I made it way too easy. But we're coming off the weekend, so we're going to ease into it, right? One more time. Name the artist and title of this song. If you know it, 323-520-KDAY. Hit me up.

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1: We got the homie Manny from Riverside on the phone lines. One Hip Hop Second. Name the artist and title of that song.
2: Junior Mafia by Biggie Smalls.
1: Who is it by? What's the name of it again?
2: Junior Mafia.
1: Oh, that is incorrect. Oh, man. He was close, though. Good morning, K-Day. Who's this? Where you calling from?
3: Yeah, what up, Romeo? It's Mark from Riverside.
1: Riverside is definitely checking in this morning. One Hip Hop Second. Name the artist and title of that song.
3: That is Notorious B.I.G. One More Chance.
1: Yeah, you don't need another chance because you got it right. That's what I'm talking about. You got your tickets to go see Baby Bass, the Tierra Legacy, the Delfinance Experience, and many more at the Chicano Music Festival going down in downtown L.A. on June the 7th, all right?
3: Yeah.
1: That's what's up. I'll be hosting that event, so I will see you there. Everyone else can get their tickets right now at ChicanoMusicFestival.com. But you got to let the city know who hooked you up.
3: 935-K-Day all day.
1: Hey, all day, every day. Real quick, man, the Lakers going to win this game tonight, or are they getting swept, honestly?
3: Honestly, man, they probably going to lose.
1: Yeah, man. Plus, if I was a Laker, I don't know if I want to go back to OKC anyway. Ain't nothing to do in Oklahoma. All right, K-Day Nation, coming up in the 8 o'clock hour, I got your chance to win that family four-pack to the Disneyland Resort.

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1: If you saw the Kevin Hart roast last night on Netflix, make sure you hit me up on the phone lines, 323-520-5329. I want your feedback. I want to know who was your favorite comedian. What was your favorite part of the show? Was it The Rock? Was it Tom Brady? I know for me, it was when Cat Williams walked out on that stage because I did not see that coming. And I love what Kevin Hart had to say to Cat Williams.
2: Me and this man have been at odds for years on years. You coming out here, quite the surprise, but Cat, I can sit and I can watch you, I can laugh, because I'm a fan first, okay? I'm a fan first. Cat, we have an opportunity in real time, this is live television, to put our beef behind us. I am offering you an olive branch of peace. I want to be a brother, I want to be a friend. Cat, I want to move on. Can we move on, man? Can we move on? Cat Williams, one time, ladies and gentlemen, Cat Williams.
1: I'm happy to see Cat Williams and Kevin Hart working that situation out. I hope it wasn't a joke. I hope it was serious. And just maybe we'll see them both on the road together, man, touring, doing jokes together. We'll see. So this clip has resurfaced of Eazy-E talking about, after hearing all the East Coast rappers back in the day, why he decided to create NWA and tell their story.
3: You had everybody from New York rapping about my Adidas and my chain, this and this and South Bronx and everything. I wanted to put my city on the map. I'm from Compton. I know about Compton. This is what I've been through. This is what I want to rap about. So we formed NWA.
1: And we all know, once NWA dropped, it changed the game of hip-hop and took it to a whole different level. So make sure you go check out that video on 935K-Day's IG story. 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
3: You can't touch this.

Yourself right here with 935 KD back in the day with your boy Romeo on this Money Making Monday. On the way, we still got some Cynthia Change on me, the Beastie Boys Brass Monkey. And in about 10 minutes, I'm going to let you know when you can win those tickets to the Disneyland Resort. But KD Nation, Chris Brown dropped his album Brown last week, and he's been getting a lot of criticism from his fans. And Chris Brown is letting all his fans know he is here for all that smoke. Matter of fact, he had a response to the criticism, and I'm going to let you know exactly what Chris Brown said in a

0: Can I borrow some sugar?
1: What?
0: How about some ketchup? Do you have any ketchup? Maybe some toilet paper?
1: No, you don't need anything from me.
0: Okay, but how about your two pit bulls then?
1: Listen, hun, you need to figure your life out.
0: Okay, fine. Let me borrow one and I'll bring my taser
1: that's
0: gun.
1: That's not gonna happen.
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0: Your boy Romeo, and it's pretty clear that some of the Chris Brown fans are kind of on the fence when it comes to appreciating his latest album, Brown. But Chris responded by saying, "Just want to say thank you to everyone who listened to this album. Been a lot of mixed reviews, and I can take my audience criticism and opinions. The last three albums have came under the same scrutiny, and it eventually grew on people. But thank you for even taking time out to listen." Again, that was Chris Brown responding to all the critics and what they had to say about his 12th studio album, Brown. But I listened to it front to back. I rolled with it on the freeway. And KDA Nation, if you heard it, hit me up and let me know what you think about Chris Brown's latest album, 323-520-5329. And by the way, at 8:35, I got your chance to win that family four-pack to the Disneyland Resort.
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2: Yeah.

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9: 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I just want to talk about the authenticity and tell y'all about my homeboy, Tom Steyer. Tom is a rock star. When I met him, Tom gave a grant to schools in San Francisco. All the kids were on probation. We were flying instructors for 2 years to come and help those kids doing performing arts and turning their life around. Some of the kids that he supported, they've graduated from UCLA. Let's fast forward. 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Brother Tom Steyer hangs out in the studio with us. These are the seeds that he's planted. This has nothing to do with Alexa.

0: man is real.
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3: You know there's people out here getting into accidents and not calling nobody. I had a friend that got into an accident. I asked him, was he hurt? He told me he in pain. He told me everybody in pain. My mom was in the car. My wife was in the car. I said, you ain't go to the hospital? I said, get up now. 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Tell me how it happened. Exactly what happened. Told me he was on the expressway.

We're getting funky. It's 9-5 Katie. It's going to be hot outside, man. Close to 100 degrees out there in the IE. So make sure you take care of your pets. And make sure you get to the phone lines. I got a family four-pack of one-day, one-part tickets to Disneyland Park. You get to choose Disney California Adventure Park or Disneyland. The choice is yours. But in order to win these tickets, you just got to go get to the phone lines. Hit me up. 323-520-KDAY. I'm about to hook somebody up right now.

0: With you, Bar Romeo. Who's on the phone lines right now?
1: This is Jimbo from the LBC.
0: From the LBC. Lakers game four tonight. Can we win it or are we going to get swept, man? Be honest.
1: Oh, man, it's a long shot. I got love, but, hey, I'm still holding out hope for the end.
0: I think we all are in a way, but, oh, man, it's going to be tough, man. But hopefully they can get a game so it can be a gentleman's sweep at least, right?
1: Right.
0: Wait, where are you calling from? Where are you headed to?
1: I'm from Long Beach, but heading to Riverside for work right now.
0: As you're going to work, man, you got to let all your coworkers know that you're caller number 9.
1: Let's go.
0: You got your family four-pack of one-day, one-park tickets. You get to choose Disneyland Park or Disney California Adventure Park. We're talking four tickets, so you're going to save a lot of money and have a lot of fun, man.
1: Oh, man, that's a blessing. I'm so happy right now to bring the family.
0: Well, thank you for tapping in, man. Of course, it's to celebrate the Disneyland Resort 70th celebration. You will be there. Just let the city know what station just hooked you up.
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1: So let's go back about 24 years ago. I can't believe I'm saying that. 2002, that's when B2K dropped their first record. Of course, DJ and I, we always did this club on Thursday night at Florentine Gardens called The Edge, along with DJ E-Man, DJ Vice. So E-Man had B2K come perform. That was the first spot they hit the stage at. So that was pretty dope. But now we're 24 years later, and Fizz is pretty much letting everybody know that B2K stands alone when it comes to these other groups, especially if you're trying to compare Pretty Ricky to B2K.
2: Pretty Ricky, that's the bros, but you're not going to put them on our level. I'm not going to do that. Nope. They don't dance like us. They're nothing like us. They some Florida n****s, and they got some heat, but they not us.
1: That's the homie Fizz from B2K saying, nope, don't do that. Don't ever try to compare Pretty Ricky to us because they not them. Now, K-Day Nation, if you know me, then you know I've known DJ Quick for about 25 years. That's my brother right there. Got nothing but love for him. He's one of the greatest to ever do it. But here's the homie DJ Quick talking about the first time he heard DMX on a record.
3: My boy, Peter Guns, he brought the soundtrack to me. Fucking DMX was rapping on it, on this record, The Usual Suspects. I'm like, who is that person? And he was like, oh, who am I? I read the credits. It's like, this DMX dude got the best voice in hip-hop.
4: Damn.
3: It's like, he's going to be the guy, whoever that is. If, right. And then before you know it, this came out and it was like, I was right. He was on his Tupac shit.
1: Yo, I'm not going to lie. Whenever I have conversation with people about a versus battle, what would be probably the most epic one, most people say Tupac versus DMX. That would have been must-see TV for real. All right, What's Trending is brought to you by LA Care Health Plan. Medi-Cal renewals happen every year. 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
1: Yesterday, the Dodgers lost to the Atlanta Braves 7-2, which happens to be the same score they lost to Atlanta on Saturday night. But now, the Dodgers are tied for first place with the San Diego Padres, and they'll take on the San Francisco Giants tonight at 7:10. Y'all keep up with all that? Meanwhile, the Angels lost to the Toronto Blue Jays 5-1. They'll play the Cleveland Guardians this afternoon at 3:10. On the ice last night, the Ducks beat the Las Vegas Golden Knights 4-3, and that series is now tied up at 2 apiece. In the WNBA, the LA Sparks lost to the Vegas Aces 105-78, and in the NBA, the Lakers will try and put some kind of respect on their name and avoid getting swept by OKC, because game 4 is going down tonight at 7:30. So Laker Nation, let's make sure we give the Lakers some mad energy, because they're gonna need that tonight for real. Now for all your updates, follow me on IG at Romeo on your radio. But coming up in 5 minutes, it's the homie DJ Ecto-1 inside the West Side Morning Ride Mix. 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I'm Malachi. 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
1: Yes! Oh no, a big wave!
0: Oh my gosh. Sam, are you okay?
2: Oh god.
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1: Thank you for calling on the beach. This is Sarah.
2: Hola, my name is Carmen. Do you guys sell bathing suits? Like bikinis?
1: Yeah, we sell
2: okay.
1: Them, yeah.
2: Yes, okay, perfect, because I'm over here in the ocean right now at the beach, and I got hit by a big wave, and my bikini bottoms came off, and I can't find them now. So I was hoping that you can bring me a pair.
1: Want us to bring you a pair?
2: Yes, there's like a whole bunch of families and kids and fathers around here, and I just...
1: I'm so sorry. We have a ton of bikinis at the store, obviously.
2: Yes. Okay, perfect. What colors do you have?
1: We have all colors.
2: Do you have anything like in a Brazilian G-string or maybe even a dental floss?
1: Dental floss? No. I
2: have to get out of this water. I've been in here for like 45 minutes looking for my bottoms.
1: I'm
2: afraid that the kids snorkeling are going to see my surgically enhanced bottom.
1: Okay, well...
2: And that's not meant for them. That's meant for the sugar daddies.
1: Okay, well, that's not my problem.
2: Oh, no, a big wave!
1: Oh, my gosh. Ma'am, are you okay? Oh, God.
2: Hello?
1: On the beach, this is Sarah.
2: Hola, this is Carmen. Are you on your way with my bathing suit?
1: Oh, my God. I don't know if that wasn't clear before. We are not able to deliver bathing suits.
2: You don't understand. I'm on vacation right now showing off my BBL.
1: Okay, that's amazing.
2: It's beautiful. It actually came out really well. I crossed over into Mexico and it was super cheap. Hello?
1: On the beach, this is Sarah.
2: Hola, this is Carmen. Listen, please.
1: You know what? I can't keep talking to you, ma'am. Like, maybe just send a family member. Did you bring your family members?
2: My family's not with me. No, my husband and my son are at home. I'm here looking for a sugar daddy, remember?
1: No, I don't remember.
2: Because I put this BBL on credit.
1: Maybe there's a different store that can deliver to you. We cannot help you in this moment. I'm so sorry, and I do hope you make it out in one piece.
2: No, not in a one piece. I need a bikini, remember?
1: Ma'am,
2: Stupid.
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1: If you saw the Kevin Hart roast last night on Netflix, make sure you hit me up on the phone lines, 323-520-5329. I want your feedback. I want to know who was your favorite comedian. What was your favorite part of the show? Was it The Rock? Was it Tom Brady? I know for me, it was when Cat Williams walked out on that stage because I did not see that coming. And I love what Kevin Hart had to say to Cat Williams.
2: Me and this man have been at odds for years on years. You coming out here, quite the surprise, but Cat, I can sit and I can watch you, I can laugh, because I'm a fan first, okay? I'm a fan first. Cat, we have an opportunity in real time, this is live television, to put our beef behind us. I am offering you an olive branch of peace. I want to be a brother, I want to be a friend. Cat, I want to move on. Can we move on, man? Can we move on? Cat Williams, one time, ladies and gentlemen, Cat Williams.
1: I'm happy to see Cat Williams and Kevin Hart working that situation out. I hope it wasn't a joke. I hope it was serious. And just maybe we'll see them both on the road together, man, touring, doing jokes together. We'll see. So this clip has resurfaced of Eazy-E talking about, after hearing all the East Coast rappers back in the day, why he decided to create NWA and tell their story.
3: You had everybody from New York rapping about my Adidas and my chain, this and this, and South Bronx and everything. I wanted to put my city on the map. I'm from Compton. I know about Compton. This is what I've been through. This is what I want to rap about. So we formed NWA.
1: And we all know, once NWA dropped, it changed the game of hip-hop and took it to a whole different level. So make sure you go check out that video on 935K-Day's IG story. All right, what's trending is brought to you by LA Care Health Plan. 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
16: Hi, I'm Fred Martin, founder of Compton Kids Club. I just want to talk about the authenticity and tell y'all about my homeboy, Tom Steyer. Tom is a rock star. When I met him, Tom gave a grant to schools in San Francisco. All the kids were on probation. We were flying instructors for 2 years to come and help those kids doing performing arts and turning their life around. Some of the kids that he supported, they've graduated from UCLA. Let's fast forward. Tom is in schools in Compton, hanging out with the kids in the piano classes. Brother Tom Steyer hangs out in the studio with us. These are the seeds that he's

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3: Hi, I'm Fred Martin, founder of Compton Kids Club. I just want to talk about the authenticity and tell y'all about my homeboy, Tom Steyer. Tom is a rock star. When I met him, Tom gave a grant to schools in San Francisco. All the kids were on probation. We were flying instructors for 2 years to come and help those kids doing performing arts and turning their life around. Some of the kids that he supported, they've graduated from UCLA. Let's fast forward. Tom is in schools in Compton, hanging out with the kids in the piano classes. Brother Tom Steyer hangs out in the studio with us. These are the seeds that he's planted. This has nothing to do with a

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14: Hi, I'm Fred Martin, founder of Compton Kids Club. I just want to talk about the authenticity and tell y'all about my homeboy, Tom Steyer. Tom is a rock star. When I met him, Tom gave a grant to schools in San Francisco. All the kids were on probation. We were flying instructors for 2 years to come and help those kids doing performing arts and turning their life around. 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Let's fast forward. Tom is in schools in Compton, hanging out with the kids in the piano classes. Brother Tom Steyer hangs out in the studio with us. These are the seeds that he's planted. This has nothing to do with

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It's Back to the Grind Monday. Hey, it's your homegirl, D'Angelo 935 KD, and I'm holding it down for CeCe, but it's 3 o'clock, so that means we getting into the 3 play at 3. So the first song we just heard, Mary J. Blige with That Real Love, and coming up, we about to get into this Don't Stop the Rock with Freestyle. But you know the deal, you gotta get the third song by yourself, and if you do, I'ma hook you up with a pair of tickets to the Chicano Music Festival. We talking Baby Bash, TR Legacy, the Delphonics, and so many more. So I know y'all need that. So make sure you know all three songs and hit my line at 323-520-5329. Good luck.

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1: Jasmine from the LBC. Do you know all three songs inside the three play?
0: Yes. 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
0: Let's go. 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
5: 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Like a motto.

It's 935 K-Day back in the day. I'm your homegirl, DeAsia, and I'm holding it down for CeCe. And if you ain't got no plans for this summer, don't even trip. I got you. I got your chance to head to the Blue Note Jazz Festival June 13th. That's coming up in 10 minutes, so make sure you keep it locked right here. Till then, we're going to get into this House of Pain with Jump Around right here on 935.

0: Hey, it's PJ Butter, and I know you hear the Big Al commercials, but hey, don't take it from me. Listen to these people who called Big Al after their accident.
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Cali, Cali. I'm going back to Cali. I don't think so. I'm going back to Cali, Cali, Cali. I'm going back to Cali. I don't think so.

Okay, this for all my jazz heads out there. I'm looking for caller number 9 so I can send you to the Blue Note Jazz Festival to see Wyclef, Patti LaBelle, so many more, hosted by none other than Arsenio Hall. So if you trying to be in the building, hit my line, 323-520-5329. Good luck. Here's Cypress Hill with Insane in the Membrane, right here on 935 KDAY.

0: Hey, you going to the Blue Note Jazz Festival. You're going to be checking out the sweet sounds of jazz, funk, and R&B at the Hollywood Bowl. And we hooking you up with two tickets to the Saturday show on June 13th.
1: Yes.
0: 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And that's hosted by Arsenio Hall.
1: Yes, indeed. I'm looking forward.
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